dance with me, move your body, your life to speak. Come on, dance with me, move your body, your life to speak. Come on, dance with me, move your body, your life to speak. Come on, dance with me, move your body, your life to speak.

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I've been searching everywhere and I can't seem to find Molly. Do you know where I can find Molly?

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I've been searching everywhere and I can't seem to find Molly. Do you know where I am?

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You represent what's true. I drain the color from the sky and turn blue without you. These arms lack a purpose, flapping like a hummingbird. I'm nervous 'cause I'm the left eye, you're the right. Would it not be madness to fight? We come one. In you the song which rights my wrongs, in you the fullness of living, the power to begin again from right now.

dance with me, move your body, your life to speak. Come on, dance with me, move your body, your life to speak. Come on, dance with me, move your body, your life to speak. Come on, dance with me, move your body, your life to speak.

all of you have this inner strength, some special power that you've had in your most wonderful dreams. Together, we can learn to use that power.

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Automatic lover. I am your automatic lover.

Well, now, we call this the act of mating. But there are several other very important differences between human beings and animals that you should know about.

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I knew from the start I never felt nothing.

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Would you get my back? Would you take my call when I start to crack? Would you rescue me? Would you rescue me? Would you rescue me when I'm by myself? When I need your love, if I need your help, would you rescue me?

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Would you rescue me? Would you rescue me? Would you rescue me when I'm by myself? When I need your love, if I need your help, would you rescue me? Would you rescue me?

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Won't you tell her to water the flowers? I want her to remember music is my best.

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rewrite it, plug it, play it, burn it, rip it, crack it, drop it, zip, unzip it, lock it, fill it, call it, find it, view it, code it, jump and lock it, surf it, scroll it, pose it, click it, cross it, crack it, switch, update it, name it, read it, tune it, print it, scan it, send it, fax, rename it, touch it, ring it, pay it, watch it, turn it, leave it, stop, format it, buy it, use it, break it, fix it, crash it, change it, melt, upgrade it, chart it, point it, zoom it, press it, snap it, work it, quick, erase it, write it, cut it, paste it, save it, load it, check it.

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Our mission, to bring back some classic tunes from this bygone era. 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

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I go forward. Let's go. Okay? Let's go means let's be positive. 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Let's go. Let's make these hits. Let's go. You know, let's turn it up. Let's stop procrastinating. Let's go. You know, let's understand what it's gonna take to achieve that dream. 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